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There's a man with a gun over there telling me I got to beware. I think it's time we stop. 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